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And I don't want to brag or anything, but think back to the very first concert, right? Everyone remembers the first show they ever went to. Who was the artist? Who was the band? You remember? Who was mine? Oh, I'm playing her.

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What up? And Zayn is going on his first solo arena tour, and we need you there when he comes to Miami in November. 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

0: Wild 95.5. I cannot wait either. It drops tonight. I will be staying up. The moment it drops, I'm going to play every single song front to back, and then we're going to play the best ones for you all day tomorrow for New Music Friday. Ariana Grande fans, Petal is almost here. It is going to be the album of summer 2026. I'm calling it right now. And Ari Nators, yes, all day for New Music Friday. We're going to be playing songs off it and celebrating Ari all weekend long. Can't wait for tonight.
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Wild 95.5. I hate to say this, Swifties, but do you think we'll ever actually get photos or videos from this Taylor Travis wedding? 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

Wild 95.5, the Palm Beach's number one hit music station. Throwing it back a little Katie, and then I got a request on the talk back mic. If you got one, please hit that little mic on the iHeart app and let me know what you need.

0: 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It's Matt Holiday live at night, and it's back one more day again tomorrow before we do it all again next week and pay your bills. Plenty more money coming up tomorrow. All you got to do is just be listening. 9 a.m. to 5 p.m. That's nine times every day to cash in and be a winner just like we had today.
1: Are you kidding me? That is crazy. Look, oh, my God.
0: This is Brianna.
1: That's awesome.
0: It's so awesome. All you got to do is listen, and we'll pay you for it back tomorrow.
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1: 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All right.

The Palm Beach's number one hit music station, Wild 95.5. Just playing some more iconic artist voices for you. A little Hayley Williams. I got Bruno Mars in the weekend. All coming up next.

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0: Wild, 95.5, the Palm Beach's number one hit music station. Sabrina Carpenter giving us a little house tour there. My name is Matt Holiday, and we are so ready. Ariana Grande fans, pedal tonight. 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All day tomorrow for New Music Friday while you're at work, whatever you got going on, because we'll be playing singles off it all day. Arianators, I can't wait either.
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Zara's going to be there.

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0: 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Just a superstar from New York. Got her start there, and so did this 21-year-old kid, Somber. I'm going to play his new single coming up.
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0: 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Kevin has got his bills paid, man. That's what we gave him, $1,000 for it earlier today.
1: Oh, my God.
0: Were you listening?
1: Thank you so much.
0: Dude.
1: That is so great. 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
0: Bro, all you got to do is listen just like he did and enter in those keywords every single hour, 9 a.m. to 5 p.m. It is back again tomorrow.
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The Palm Beach's number one hit music station, Wild 95.5. Almost New Music Friday, which means it is almost time for Ariana Grande's brand new album, Petal. We're playing the best songs off it all day tomorrow, and the new hit list kicks off at 11. How did you-

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The Palm Beach's number one hit music station, Wild 95.5. Only took him 8 years to finally give us that one, but hey, I'm happy. We're fed. Dominic Fike, Baby Doll on the new hit list. I'm your host, Angelina Somber. My body isn't ready.

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That's right. We're your number one 40 music discovery. I'm Angelina on the new hit list. Gracie Abrams, Hit the Wall.

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Evangelina on the new hit list. I cannot believe that Kid Laroi got my girl Baylani on this remix, aka Kaylani. It's Girls on the new hit list.

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1: The Palm Beaches number one hit music station, Wild 95.5. Obsessed with that band right now, Beaches, Edge of the Earth. I'm Angelina, the new hit list. Thanks so much for hanging out with me, discovering new music. Hit the follow, though, so you can really be tapped in, okay? On everything, we're at new hit list. I'm at Angelina on air. It's been so real. Leaving you with this Ariana Grande.

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Hey, what up? 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

Wellington, Jupiter. What's up? It's Shelley Rome. Thanks for letting us be a part of your day. It's the Palm Beach's number one hit music station, Wild 95.5.

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2: On the turnpike, there's construction northbound Boynton Beach Boulevard to Lake Worth Road. US 1 lanes are blocked due to road work. Ocean Boulevard to Old Dixie Highway. Spot something on the roads? Call the traffic tip line. #250 keyword West Palm Traffic. I'm Ron Hersey.
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13: I'm meteorologist Charlotte Carl with CBS 12 News. We can expect a few isolated passing showers this morning, but conditions will remain mostly dry until the afternoon. Around lunchtime, we'll start to watch as dark skies roll in from the west, showers and storms develop, and they'll expand further as they push towards our coastline. Another heat advisory is in effect today.
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8: From the Lytle Rider Smith Ivy and Fromrath, FoyerRights.com traffic center.
9: In Jupiter on US 1, watch for construction affecting northbound and southbound travel between Ocean Boulevard and Old Dixie Highway. Atlantic Avenue, there's road work, 441 to the Turnpike. Spot something on the roads, call the traffic tip line, #250, keyword West Palm Traffic. I'm Ron Hersey.
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19: My dad and Debbie Wasserman Schultz were more than just colleagues in Congress. 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
29: I'm meteorologist Charlotte Carl with CBS 12 News. We can expect a few isolated passing showers this morning, but conditions will remain mostly dry until the afternoon. Around lunchtime, we'll start to watch as dark skies roll in from the west, showers and storms develop, and they'll expand further as they push towards our coastline. Another heat advisory is in effect today.
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15: I'm meteorologist Charlotte Carl with CBS 12 News. We can expect a few isolated passing showers this morning, but conditions will remain mostly dry until the afternoon. Around lunchtime, we'll start to watch as dark skies roll in from the west. Showers and storms develop, and they'll expand further as they push towards our coastline. Another heat advisory is in effect today.
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2: Military Trail at Okeechobee Boulevard. Watch for emergency vehicles on the scene of an earlier crash. Beeline Highway, there's construction. Blue Heron Boulevard to Northlake Boulevard. Spot something on the roads, call the traffic tip line. #250 keyword, West Palm Traffic. I'm Ron Hersey.
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11: I'm meteorologist Charlotte Carl with CBS 12 News. We are expecting a warm and nice start to the day. Showers and storms will start to arrive from the west around midday today. They will expand in coverage and impact our coastal communities in the middle parts of the afternoon. Temperatures, they remain a degree or two above normal, but not nearly as hot as the past several days.
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1: From the Lytle Rider Smith, Ivy and Fromrath, FoyerRights.com Traffic Center.
2: I-95 southbound at the ramp from Palm Beach Lakes Boulevard. Watch for emergency crews on the scene of a vehicle fire. The ramp is shut down. Spot something on the roads, call the traffic tip line. #250, keyword West Palm Traffic. I'm Ron Hersey.
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19: Thanks so much, guys. So, researchers have found fossils of what is called a mega or colossus penguin that stood over 6 feet tall and weighed 250-plus pounds.
20: Whoa.
19: A six-foot-tall penguin that weighed over 250 pounds. They were found in the Antarctic Peninsula and represent the most complete penguin fossil record ever found in Antarctica. 37 million years ago, this thing lived, they think. A six-foot-tall penguin that weigh 250 pounds.
20: Okay.
19: That's scary.
21: Yeah.
19: I mean, I'm fine with a little penguin. Like, a little penguin's cool. You know, whatever. But, like, if it's 6 foot tall, penguin? Like,
21: I would think someone slipped me something if I saw a 6 foot tall penguin.
19: These things are jacked, too. Like, you know, like,
21: they
19: big,
21: are.
19: Big,
21: yeah.
19: You know what I mean?
21: Yeah.
19: But it'd be even bigger, even wider chest. Like, yeah, I would too.
21: In a bow tie, I'm picturing. I don't know why.
20: What?
19: You think the 6 foot tall penguin wore a bow tie?
21: Yeah, I'm not sure.
19: He
21: why.
19: Was a distinguished gentleman, this one.
0: Wake up, wake up. 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
5: 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Have an amazing weekend. 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
11: From the Lytle Rider Smith Ivy and Fromrath, FoyerRights.com traffic center.
12: I-95 southbound at the ramp from Palm Beach Lakes Boulevard. Watch for emergency crews on the scene of a vehicle fire. The ramp is shut down. Spot something on the roads? Call the traffic tip line. Pound 250 keyword West Palm traffic. I'm Ron Hersey.
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2: I'm meteorologist Charlotte Carl with CBS 12 News. We are expecting a warm and nice start to the day. Showers and storms will start to arrive from the west around midday today. They will expand in coverage and impact our coastal communities in the middle parts of the afternoon. Temperatures, they remain a degree or two above normal, but not nearly as hot as the past several days.
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7: Oh my gosh, I was really nervous. 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
2: 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All right, I was mentioning this earlier. If you're single and going out this weekend, these were tested. There are three pickup lines that work. They actually work. They've tested these. That's coming up.

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1: I'm meteorologist Charlotte Carl with CBS 12 News. The heat and the rainstorms will continue to be a problem through the afternoon. Showers and thunderstorms will continue to expand in coverage through the next several hours, impacting our coastlines a little bit later in the afternoon. We are going to need the umbrella and your light-colored, loose-fitting clothing through about 7 p.m. this evening.
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1: 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Why did somebody get ghosted? We'll investigate Kiki's Court and more. It's the Fred Show, Monday morning.

The Palm Beach is number one hit music station. Wild 95.5. Seacrest with you. It's Sissany. It's Tanya. Got listeners on hold here. Need some help sorting through some stuff, and we'll dive right into that in a second.

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1: I'm meteorologist Charlotte Carl with CBS 12 News. The heat and the rainstorms will continue to be a problem through the afternoon. Showers and thunderstorms will continue to expand in coverage through the next several hours, impacting our coastlines a little bit later in the afternoon. We are going to need the umbrella and your light-colored loose-fitting clothing through about 7 p.m. this evening.
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Hailey Bieber has been receiving far more criticism than she deserves online, with haters picking her apart for seemingly everything. But a fan who felt compelled to post a TikTok running to her defense passionately. And it went viral. And that's good. We like that. 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
1: I'm meteorologist Charlotte Carl with CBS 12 News. The heat and the rainstorms will continue to be a problem through the afternoon. Showers and thunderstorms will continue to expand in coverage through the next several hours, impacting our coastlines a little bit later in the afternoon. We are going to need the umbrella and your light-colored loose-fitting clothing through about 7 p.m. this evening.
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0: Oh, I think they do this each year. It's kind of fascinating. Have you ever left anything in an Uber? I have.
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0: I left a whole backpack, never got it back. Couldn't get anybody.
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0: Through the app to get to them to get it back. But the lost and found list of the year has come out. 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

0: Wild 95.5. Have you ever left something behind in an Uber? I'm guessing purse, a phone. There's a list that's just come out over the last year of the most unique things.
1: These are the most unique lost and found. So this is not going to be like your phones, your wallet, your keys. This is going to be random stuff. And the list was long. There's like 50 items on this list. So here are the most memorable ones. A mannequin head with human hair.
0: Why is that unique?
1: Why is that
2: so weird?
1: That is very strange.
0: Well, sometimes you don't travel alone.
1: Okay, how about this one? Shrek ears.
2: Weird.
1: Somebody left divorce papers behind.
0: Ooh, this one
1: is a tragedy as a mother, breast milk, because you work so hard to pump that milk out. And if I would have left that in Uber,
0: Do you think they got the breast milk back? That seems like something that the driver would definitely want to get back.
1: I would hope so. But sometimes you don't realize it because then they'll go pick up somebody else and somebody else and somebody else.
2: Yeah,
1: who knows? A live turtle.
0: I'm not surprised.
1: And how about 10 live lobsters?
0: They're all very slow.
1: How do you get out of the car?
0: But they're slow. Have you seen a lobster crawl?
1: I don't think they're all in there with their seatbelts on.
0: A live turtle, not moving fast. Well, we've all lost something, left something. However, I do consider it to be one of the greatest inventions of our time.
2: Yeah.
0: Ubering.
1: Yeah.
0: And do you know that Uber Eats will bring you things from the store that aren't Eats?
2: Yes.
1: Yes. Oh. I've had eyelashes delivered to me.
0: I've never done that, but there's always a weekend ahead.
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The fall school season quickly approaches. 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Maybe it's your kid coming home with their first Gold Star sticker. Whatever it is, check it out. 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

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Wild 95.5. Caller on the line had a big birthday recently. Her boyfriend did nothing. Her question is, did she waste the last 2 years of her life with him? That's coming up. Stand by for that.

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3: I'm meteorologist Charlotte Carl with CBS 12 News. The heat and the rainstorms will continue to be a problem through the afternoon. Showers and thunderstorms will continue to expand in coverage through the next several hours, impacting our coastlines a little bit later in the afternoon. We are going to need the umbrella and your light-colored loose-fitting clothing through about 7 p.m. this evening.
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Happy Friday, last day of July. Let's make it the best one. I'm Kayla. Welcome to the show. It's Pitbull, Neo, and Afrojack.

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1: I'm meteorologist Charlotte Carl with CBS 12 News. The heat and the rainstorms will continue to be a problem through the afternoon. Showers and thunderstorms will continue to expand in coverage through the next several hours, impacting our coastlines a little bit later in the afternoon. We are going to need the umbrella and your light-colored loose-fitting clothing through about 7 p.m. this evening.
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1: 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I'm Kayla. Thanks for hanging out. Coming up this hour, I got Ella Langley, Justin Bieber, and more. 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

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Did you see that they're coming out with a new Air Bud movie? 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The last one came out in like 2003, I believe. 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
1: I'm meteorologist Charlotte Carl with CBS 12 News. The heat and the rainstorms will continue to be a problem through the afternoon. Showers and thunderstorms will continue to expand in coverage through the next several hours, impacting our coastlines a little bit later in the afternoon. We are going to need the umbrella and your light-colored loose-fitting clothing through about 7 p.m. this evening.
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North Palm, Singer Island, and Palm Beach. 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Thanks for letting us be a part of your day. 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
1: 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How are you feeling about the album so far? Loving it? Do you have a favorite track? Let's discuss. You can hit me up on socials at Kayla Thomas 40.

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1: All right, 5 o'clock, your last chance of the day and of the week to get your bills paid. You're listening out for a keyword that can win you $1,000. Today's the last day of the month. All right, rent is due tomorrow. You got a grace period until Monday. So I'm sure $1,000 could help out with, you know, rent, groceries, electricity bill, water bill, whatever. 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

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You could hear that song live at our iHeartRadio Music Festival presented by Capital One. 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
0: 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Enter it now. Why

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Hey, it's Kayla. So BTS decided not to submit anything for the upcoming Grammy Awards. We'll talk about this coming up in a few minutes. Right now, Charlie Puth. What?

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1: 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Beater in 5 questions. 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

Wild 95.5, the Palm Beach's number one hit music station. The Chainsmokers have been in hiding for way too long. Do they not know that they're the reason why I fell in love with EDM? Teaming up with Halsey, we're taking it back to 2016 with this one. It's Closer.

0: Palm Beach's number one hit music station, Wild 95.5. Hey, it's Kayla. Happy Friday. Thanks for having someone on your drive home. Okay, did you know that your drive to work is easier and less risky than your drive home? You would think it would be the opposite, right? Or at least I did. Like, driving to work, you just woke up, you're tired, you're rushing maybe to get to work. But no, according to a new study, there are 41 million speeding tickets handed out in the United States every year. And you're more likely to get one on your drive home. They say after a long day at work, fatigue sets in and you become a sloppy driver. So if you're on your way home right now from work, please be attentive. Get some coffee if you need to. And keep us on. We'll keep you awake.
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Wild 95.5. Oh my God, this is for all my Prince lovers and my Broadway nerds just like me. Prince's Purple Rain is coming to Broadway next year. Oh my God. It's a stage adaptation musical that is based on the 1984 film and the album. Yeah, coming out April 12th of next year. I'm catching a flight to New York City ASAP.

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New Ariana Grande, that was Petal. So what do you think of the album? 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
1: It's Friday night, and I know you don't have any plans tonight, so let's just get in our feels. We'll play some Olivia Dean. We'll do a little Lewis Capaldi, and then we're going to do a little heat check on these chickens. 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

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Wild 95.5, it's Matt Holiday. What up? And Zane is going on his first solo arena tour, and we need you there when he comes to Miami in November. 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

0: Wild 95.5. My name's Matt. It's Friday. It's payday. And I know you did not get enough. You didn't get what you deserve, man. You need an extra $1,000 added to that check. And guess what? We can write it. It's back on Monday, man. We pay you 9 times every single weekday. It's back on Monday, 9 a.m. to 5 p.m. We got winners today.
1: A bunch of them. God, are you serious?
0: This was Deb. She
1: awesome.
0: Won.
1: I just won $1,000.
0: She was at work. She told all of her coworkers.
1: Oh, my gosh. Thank you so much.
0: Hey, you just listen back on Monday, and we will get you paid, too. At 9 o'clock, be listening to The Morning Show then when you wake up.

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Less than a month away now from this guy's new album, Wild Child. Only reason I kind of hope summer and August flies so we can get to the end of the month when he drops a